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3: 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Pastor Dennis. Get evangelist to local hotel program. You wake Solomon Don Queer, Jasper Berry, which your Walter Kerudur Maxwell, Wunaberu Paco by War, Kerinuri Nimubanga Kakare, Joating, Yehani Beratel, will tell Packer War, Man Safs and Norinu Chan, 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
4: 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And when a beer a day.
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7: We program a community focus. Amejo okelo borube the Florence Nightingale School of Nursing and Midwifery.
14: This is not just another vaccine introduction. It is a bold step towards liberating our nation from the heavy burden of malaria, a disease that has for long logged our children of their futures.
7: Program a community focus eche ukiko na hachia bichi chawa chele nuchu na hachia wa dekme udiko.
15: The government has accorded Apache a good comments of health service management.
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0: 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medical yellow with your bear, telling with DW Executive Saloon at your pike can name, Colonel Tulia with digital, Roka Ken, Timo Face Crabbing, Kalin's Career Maintenance, Mangoku, we better bear, and the machines want to your bear, a dog birata, a pekobu to atata. No Christ Investment Limited, the Pike Town, Dr. Your worldly Ragu Pimed Japanese Motor Garage, DW Executive Unisex Saloon, Tupi Medical Josam Restaurant, your Lerada Metas, Michela Ken Manituchim, Manu would buy Dr. Healing Rain Company Limited, Goyagichimuwa Mani, Nora Bira Biranguen, Nangwena Bichela B, Chabongwena Deka Bichel.
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6: And I'd like to welcome you all this morning to Into Deep Promotions YouTube channel. A few days ago, Eddie Wizzy had made a promise that he is going to release a fresh new song before his concert. And early this morning, he has made an update on his Facebook page informing all his fans and friends that he is dropping a new song this week, which is called What Is Your Problem? What Is Your Problem? Is dropping anytime this week. To all fans of Eddie Wizzy out there, here's the good news fresh song is coming anytime this week. And also be advised that the concert dates are nearing, and by now you should have saved some money to come through and represent during Eddie Mizzi's concert. Come, let us show him some love. Let us make the day colorful for him. Otherwise,

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0: It is 1 o'clock East African time, and a warm welcome to 92.9 Radio Apache Newscast. But first, let's take a look at the headlines. Police aren't suspects after woman is found stabbed to death in Mityana district. A government plans economic support for Ugandans repatriated from South Africa. And threat to U.S. sovereignty, Washington launches campaign to dismantle ICC. Details of these and more stories now in the news. My name is Sarah Achiwachak. Thank you for joining us. Police in the Wamala region have launched investigations into the murder of a woman who was found with the fatal stab wounds inside her home in Busimbi Division, Mityana Municipality. The deceased has been identified as Lydia Nansubuga, also known as Madame, who was discovered on the morning of July 11, 2026 at around 10:30 a.m. in Bukumanika cell, Katakala Ward in Mityana Municipality. According to the Wamala Regional Police spokesperson, SSP Lamek Gozi, the incident came to light after a neighbor, Aaron Nampewo, sent a child to buy groceries from Subuga's retail shop. When the child took unusually long to return, Nampewo decided to follow up. Upon reaching the shop, she found the victim's seven-year-old daughter sitting at the entrance. When asked where her mother was, the child reportedly said she was inside the house and was unwell. Moments later, Nampewo heard the victim crying out for help. The neighbor immediately alerted the local council one chairperson, who responded together with other residents. They attempted to rush Nsubuga to Mityana General Hospital, but she succumbed to her injuries before they could leave the scene. Police were notified of the incident, prompting a homicide team from Mityana Central Police Station to visit and examine the scene. The body was later taken to Mityana General Hospital for a post-mortem examination to establish the exact cause of death. Police said investigations are ongoing to establish the circumstances surrounding the killing and identify those responsible. He appealed to residents of the cell and the surrounding communities to cooperate with investigators by providing any information that could assist the inquiry. No arrest has been made by the time of filing this report. At least 1,030 Ugandans repatriated from South Africa following recent nationalism attacks are undergoing what government officials describe as a remarkable transformation at the National Leadership Institute, Changkwanzi, where they are rediscovering hope, patriotism, and confidence to rebuild their lives back home. The Commissioner for the National Secretariat for Patriotism Corps at State House, Ellen Seku, said the rehabilitation and ideological orientation program has exceeded expectations, with many participants now viewing Uganda as the best place to invest their skills and secure their future. According to Seku, the group comprises 438 men, 261 women, and 331 children aged between 0 and 16 years. They were repatriated after abandoning businesses, jobs, and homes following a wave of nationalism violence in South Africa. Speaking during one of the training sessions at Changkwanzi, Seku revealed that the program has attracted interest from hundreds of other Ugandans who returned independently from South Africa and now wish to benefit from the same ideological training. She added that many callers have requested to be included in future training programs after watching videos and testimonies shared by participants currently undergoing the program. Now it's a second week. The program focuses on patriotism, national identity, economic empowerment, and leadership. Sekou said many participants arrived feeling hopeless, traumatized, and uncertain about their future after losing livelihoods they had built over several years in South Africa. However, she noted that the intensive orientation has significantly changed their outlook. She described President Museveni's decision to facilitate the repatriation as an expression of compassion and national responsibility. She also praised Mulago National Referral Hospital and other government health facilities for supporting returnees requiring specialized medical attention. The Director of Crime Intelligence at the Uganda Police Force and National Coordinator of the Ghetto Structure Program, AIGP Major General Christopher Damolira, has urged ghetto youth leaders in Busoga to champion a crime-free society by encouraging young people to embrace productive work and government empowerment programs. Damolira commended President Yoweri Kaguta Museveni for supporting the transformation of ghetto youth through social and economic empowerment initiatives, saying the program has helped many young people change their lives. He made the remarks on Monday, July 13, 2026, during the closing ceremony of the Busoga Sub-Region Ghetto Structure Leaders Retreat held at Bishop Willis Center in Iganga Municipality. The three-day retreat, held under the theme Empowering the Ghettos for a Crime-Free Society, brought together leaders from 137 gazetted ghetto depots across the 11 districts and one city in the Busoga sub-region. Damolira said that the Ghetto Structure Program was established to reform and empower ghetto youth socially and economically while addressing challenges that often push young people into crime. He revealed that a five-year master plan had been developed to support youth participation in income-generating activities. Damolira disclosed that government has so far injected 3.2 billion shillings into ghetto circles across the country to support youth economic empowerment. He added that the program has already been rolled out in Oima, Masaka, and Fort Fortal, with plans to extend it to all cities across Uganda. Damolira encouraged ghetto youth to actively participate in governance by contesting for leadership positions, including local council one offices. He urged the newly elected leaders to sensitize fellow youth and promote a crime-free society, noting that crime levels in many ghettos had reduced due to the work of the Ghetto Structure Program. Damolira called on youth to embrace patriotism, obey the law, cooperate with the with the security agencies, participate in government poverty alleviation programs, and respect leadership. He also proposed creating a platform where reformed youth can share their experiences to inspire others. The Crime Intelligence Director also cautioned youth against drug abuse, political violence, and involvement in land conflict. You're tuning in to the news broadcasting on 92.9 Radio Apache FM, located on Plot 12, Biashara Street, opposite Apache Bomber Ground, here in the heart of Apache Municipality. And now finally, in a foreign scene, the United States on Monday announced a sweeping campaign against the International Criminal Court, ICC, that could include further sanctions and other measures, accusing it of posing an intolerable threat to U.S. sovereignty. The Trump administration said it would pressure other countries to withdraw from the court, marking a sharp escalation in the U.S. efforts to isolate the egg-based institution and starve it of political and financial support. The State Department said in a statement that the campaign will systematically disable the ICC's ability to operate, target American servicemen or officials, or otherwise threaten American sovereignty. The U.S. has previously targeted individual court officials it deems a threat to U.S. interests, but the new wall of government campaign will pressure other nations to withdraw from the ICC and cut off any financial support to the court. In February 2025, shortly after President Donald Trump returned to office, Washington slapped asset freezes and travel bans on several ICC officials over an arrest warrant issued for Israeli Prime Minister Benjamin Netanyahu over the war in Gaza. And now to wrap up the newscast this afternoon, let's take a look at what made the headlines. Police armed suspects after woman is found stabbed to death in Mityana district. Government plans economic support for Ugandans repatriated from South Africa. And threat to U.S. sovereignty, Washington launches campaign to dismantle ICC. And with this, dear listener, we do come to the end of the news broadcasting this afternoon. Thank you so much for listening, and please have yourself a wonderful afternoon.
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0: 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Right, iti ya, tini ni yene, Ladies Night, bino beda tie. Yes, Ladies Night, bino beda tie, Club W's. The user place are in here. Ladies Night, Tintiario. The guest DJ, DJ Chill Boy, featuring DJ Start, DJ Smada. Hype by Bilbedo, MC, MC of the day, MC Don Cash. 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Munugina metie ni Club W's. So Club W's, and make sure anywhere you're enjoying yourself, tini bini bedo ke Ladies Night. The Club W's on radio. Munugina metie no. Okay. And of course, we are calling it today. Kita metie kajake ina on radio. 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And me na gika kan what we get the duo dilo bino be tell you kena France kati ke lobo Spain. I better let my take World Cup first semifinals me World Cup 2026. 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We chane we edit here me no be Ian Smith kor boni te bino ye kan me no peori on radio. Bye bye.
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6: 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Homchi and Natino Kerena don't do you take Molamewan Gali Kerichitan Kone Dushu?
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4: phone you are phone you are phone you are phone you are phone you are phone you are phone you are phone you are phone you are phone you are phone you are phone you are phone you are phone you are phone you are phone you are phone you are phone you are phone you are phone you are phone you are phone you are phone you are phone you are phone you are phone you are phone you are phone you are phone you are phone you are phone you are phone you are phone you are phone you are phone you are phone you are phone you are phone you are phone you are phone you are phone you are phone you are phone you are phone you are phone you are phone you are phone you are phone you are phone you are phone you are phone you are phone you are phone you are phone you are phone you are phone you are phone you are phone you are phone you are phone you are phone you are phone you are phone you are phone you are phone you are phone you are phone you are phone you are phone you are phone you are phone you are phone you are phone you are phone you are phone you are phone you are phone you are phone you are phone you are phone you are phone you are phone you are phone you are phone you are phone you are phone you are phone you are phone you are phone you are phone you are

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0: 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Dear listeners, have an announcement here to make in English. Cotton planting and cotton marketing during and cotton marketing during 2026-2027 season. This is an announcement from the Department of Cotton Development. This is an announcement from the Department of Cotton Development, Ministry of Agriculture, Animal Industry and Fishery, and Uganda Genus and Cotton Exporters Association. Our esteemed customers, farmers, we want to thank you for growing cotton in 2025 and the first season of 2026. We understand that generally in the country we have had serious dry spell from the month of May, which have affected production of all crops in the region and countrywide. As a cotton farmers, you are encouraged that planting window is still on up to the month of August. Prepare your garden ready to receive cotton during this dry spell and obtain the seed for your agent near you. And obtain the seed from your agent near you. We wish to encourage you to plant cotton with the current rain and look after your cotton garden properly in order to increase yield. Farmers, you are supposed to note all this. You are encouraged that cotton price of rice and cotton will be bought at a better price from farmers. For farmers who have started picking their cotton, they should get in touch with agent near them to sell their cotton. If garden has Stragium which weed, consider planting cotton in that garden repeatedly for 4 times to reduce its seed in the soil. Cotton can survive under higher drought conditions as compared to many crops. This helps you as a farmer to separate the risk of losing your season harvest during drought condition. Cotton can survive such condition, especially when planted alone or brought in as a second crop during the season, but with the field well managed of weeds. Cotton restore fertility because of rooting nature and therefore good to be planted in the field previously having sunflower, maize or soybean. As a cotton farmer, your advice is followed. Plant cotton when there is sufficient moisture in the soil. Plant cotton at a spacing of 90 cm, 3 feet between row and 30 cm, 1 foot from one plant to the next within the row. Plant 3 to 4 seed per planting all and then later thin the cotton within 10 days after planting to 1 plant per all for better crop performance and high yield. Gap filling should be done within 7 days after planting to ensure uniform growth and optimum plant population per acres. Keep the cotton garden free from weeds throughout the season. Advice on pesticide and its use will be extended through your nearest extension workers or agent to help you manage cotton pest. Contact your area cotton extension workers or agent in case you need help. If you grow cotton following this advice, you will get high yield and chase away poverty from your homes. Please listen to this local radio station for more information about the best practice for cotton production. I wish you a successful season. Cotton Planting and Cotton Development Ministry of Agriculture, Animal Industry and Fishery Uganda and Fishery and Uganda Genus and Cotton Exporters Association signed the announcement. 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
0: Hmm. Okay. What you are don't want mots katarugal. Next caller online. Hello.
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0: Yes, please.
4: Beginning up.
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0: 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I bet it's bad, Jimmy, in the. 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
1: Yes, sir.
0: Yes, please.
1: Boy, can you get a program?
0: Boy.
1: Man, I got the motunda.
0: Hmm.
1: You know, get a more touch.
0: Okay.
1: In a bear.
0: Aye, the butter bear.
1: Boy.
0: Hello.
1: You go in water.
0: Hmm.
1: Go in water. I do it.
0: Talk or go be no go. No come, mom.
1: Yeah.
0: Da ko mor no dia ko chware. Hmm. Yo no dia yi ko chware yi. Yo no go in that me to chore to pie kala wu ne ko ni to ko ri wa. Where the one?
1: Okay, you call Bobby. Boy, you need to in the pay warba.
0: I know that word quite near where Lego.
1: That goes in here, take out Bobby. That you make great doctors. You could know.
0: Hmm.
1: That lama man will be okay. You could know, and I hear a rare riot. Your mother do. I could be an order, Yamako.
0: A peer, madam.
1: And you know, I know you would, and I could know about it. I would.
0: Ah, yeah.
1: Okay,
0: it'll be so much. What a bad.
1: Okay.
0: All right. Last caller. Hello?
2: Hello?
0: Yes.
2: Yes, my dear.
0: Atiko meeting.
2: Hey, dear, look, it's Fabi Douglas, dear George.
0: Hey, Fabi Doggy Doggy.
2: How do you think it was just a man for the moon?
0: A boy,
2: Maggie.
0: Hmm.
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0: Right, Ria Ben Radio Kanuken TY Tino Menya Tin, Jolly Matek, live comment radio patch FM, Tino Beduchian Rio, Reparu and Wendu may be Mwatumi Rio Kepiru Abishel, Dakar to Karapiran Wendu Abiri, Komjawa Dek, Medi Wo, Nyabiru Ian Smith, Adil T. Yekan, Yakinelobo, Spain, Kachakelo, France. Hey, Dilibinu Chaharcha Wang Wen Medi Wo, line up teams around Tio Hodon Radio. 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Mati Buye Trading Center, Ikona House, and Medok, Yomula Kernoeno. Charo Jam Besham Attack, Kopikum Gaida in Radio. So in better Langer, you're gonna mean you do chella chella chel, Diliakina, Lo France, Medoka Chekede. Mono, Lobo Spain. I'm going to first semifinals. I'm going to my FIFA World Cup 2026. I made it email of United States of America. No mess coming to catch a Lobo Canada on your radio. Now, two-time World Cup champions, Monlobo France, been squaring up against one-time winners, Monlobo Spain, the class of European Titans at the semi-final stage, been bombarded by Texas in Dallas Stadium. Now, World Cup, Anahani France Day 2018, and of course, the last World Cup, that cup in 2018, Lobo Qatar, and of course, Chakana Anasha, France going to enjoying, I mean, not Lobo France, but Lobo Russia. Chakana Anasha, France going to enjoying an almost a flawless run in this tournament, what is so far, of course, going to be claiming maximum 9 points, between points, among when Duchigulu made group stages, and of course, they're offering group I. Group stages, mobile better group I, give you points and where points upon when Dushu, Lord, you get Dushu down your radio. And of course, it's through the knockout stage ability, yes, no, no, knockout games are better, yeah. Talking to the deck, real deck, I'm going to tune in, put poor considering goal more again in the knockout games, much about Love France. Match, you're going to go to Sweden, goals a deck, it come not more last 32. And of course, the last thing going in low power, we're going to check, and it come not. And of course, Ginte go the Hoko Lobo Morocco Monday in last, I mean, quarter final World Cup, Mugolo Moro Grossari come north. Machimoni, Lo France, put Pedro Gogo and Morecani come in knockout stage games, Mobeda Tieni and so Mono the Chimoni, Lo France, they have won all their games. The Mogino Tu Guinea, Abishel Dushu, Log and Dushida in radio, Monogina Metiapi, Lo France. So the Le Blues, Ginbino Mahaka Jacobo Spain. And of course, Kylian Mbappe been missing a penalty in their previous game. Had put still a bino go again a golo. And put a bino go a golo. Kumono koshe pilobo. Pilobo France. Lo France, they have scored 16 goals. Umato gini goals apare a Bichel. Na apare a Bichel na umato ni a bore ya bino mega Kylian Mbappe. Mio gina mi enemy assist a deck. Kum goals okay na bo na modongcha. So mchimoni Kylian Mbappe is another player to be watched in this game. Mono me lobo Spain minu ngeye diro mateka in radio. Now, a third consecutive World Cup semifinals appearances. Mchimoni history. And of course, France now, in they have reached, so far, they have reached the last four. I mean, in the last four times, the World Cup, they have so far reached semi finals at the team of France. Italy, it is bettered by Italy, so far, we're going to semi finals at the Paris area. Of course, breaking a record for most World Cup matches, I mean, of course, we're going to manage with Lobo Khan, Mutia, Peru, Abishel. Now, of course, we went to a third finals in for the past consecutive World Cups. They came to call to the finals. Need up, can you go to Spain? Need up. See, I'm going to give finals. My World Cup here. They came to call. We can do something. We did quite a bit of attack. Lobo Brazil, catch a Lobo Germany. Again, so far, again, to the World Cup here. They came to call. Okay. Now, previous World Cup better here. Lobo Argentina, we go to Lobo France finals. Someone better here. Qatar. We go to penalty shootout. If I know some better tier Nasha, so Chimney Lo France today, the Lalis sick men and Lalis Ukwan, you know, Colombo Spain again, may work a finals, may work a finals, may World Cup on radio now. They are said, Pilobo Spain, Ginabo reigning European champions. I go reigning European champions on a gun, you need to get a Euro in Mohammed Carney, and again, we'll go England, go Sarieco, Machel, and go you may Euro. And of course, shockingly, in the first game, we made a match. I'm going to a group stage in the World Cup. I'm going to watch it. Cape Verde been battle attack with Spain because their opening game, the Group H, game two, drawing goal not to come, not enter. In recovering, come met up in that table, catching the points a bit, winning in a row, winning in a chel. And of course, they have gone from strength to strength. Chakana Nasha. And of course, prior to this summer, La Roja, Berjamelo with Spain. Again, so far, they have not won a knockout game at the World Cup. Chakana, their 2010 triumph in South Africa. Now, again, World Cup 2010 in South Africa. And of course, Gino Pino go again lob Austria goal Sadekom not last 32. They go again lob Portugal goal at Telecom not the last 16. Before eventually they conceding their first goal of the tournament. Gino conceding goal at Chelle can so far World Cup in Canada. Gino Pino goal of Belgium goal Sadekom at Chelle quarterfinals. Canada Mikel Merino so far be the hero of the game Sario Pilobo Spain. Against lob Portugal Madrid the only winning goal. And of course again lob Belgium Madrid only winning goal Pilobo of Spain of radio. So that guy so far he has grabbed late winners in their past two games. Monong at Monong Mikel Merino. No, Guinea-Metien no pitim sariari honi, no. Love of France, they have scored 16 goals. As well, love of Spain, they have just conceded one goal. Let's wait and see. Chawang when made the walk. Kita mono bini bero kacho in radio. Now, miko nge head-to-head record. Ya kien tim sariari. Spain have won 18 of their pairs. Because yon tuhudu leo piedeku ya boro. Piedeku ya boro ni, Spain lo apare bori ya okosha. So, chimo ni draw so beda biro. They are said apare dek joa molo mono bero love of France. Yeah, love of France lo apare dek. Spain lo apare boro. Draw te beda biro. Munugi na metie no, pe team sariari oni no. Now Euro 2024 of Spain bino go kolo France. Goals a beach come when penalties. Muni 25 UEFA Nations League mobeda tie muhamo karu na radio. Love Spain bino go kolo lo France goal a beach come no beach come when 25 UEFA Nations League finals mobeda tie lo Spain go UEFA Nations League. Now love Spain, I mean not love Spain but love France. 11 of France 16 goals during this World Cup tournament bino after half time. Coming in of France, Maru goes a par a bishel so far in World Cup at your water. Now, a par a bishel, Binu is second half. So, Chimone, goals a bitch a canyon in the first half. Let's wait and see Monu Chawan when made the war. France, they have averaged the most shots on target. Petit Mamma go shot on target on a polar la la la la la France, a World Cup at your water. So, Chimone, they're having quality attackers so far in this World Cup. Spain. Only 4 of Spain's last 16 games. When the boss team scoring. When they can come to the party, they may love Spain or two, both teams are more scoring. But that one happen again and again as love of Spain, or love of France. Because love of France, yes, they are scoring goals at will. Love of Spain, they are not conceding anything goal at any time possible. So let's wait and see Monucha and when made the war. Spain, Guinea, so far, they have taken 7.33 corners per game. The average according to the 2026 World Cup Amateur Award. So again, go corner kick is good, better polar. Better over 7.5, you couldn't know. Over 7.3. And man, so Guinea Metien up this World Cup. Now, key players to watch, and of course, missing players not here, with 5 goals this tournament. Ousmane Dembele, so far, Matu goes a par, Yopilo of France, enter. Only 2 of those, and then enemy netting the opener. So, team goals, man, man, been a goals, man, giki giki. And of course, Spain's Taman, Lamine Yamal, is yet to lie, pal, is put on me while put on my bear, my take a World Cup, and enter. And so far, scored 3 goals across his 2 appearances below France, I mean, against 2 appearances against low France. Now, Chani, of course, will love another goal here today at Dallas Stadium. Now, France will take caution over Kylian Mbappe. You know, man, you know, caution in that quarterfinal over Morocco. And of course, anything they are going to do is pillow of France and radio. Pillow of Spain, they have bench again Pedri. Pedro today have bench on radio. And of course, pillow of France, Didier Deschamps, the home making some changes. Can I say, Bradley Bacola, instead of Desire doing. Chang when made the way is going to be the kickoff time. Me calling our team Sariano Dushu before Nana when I get them before Gamma Chima Yabodja Yahoo briefly. You want to kick off at the radio. Radio. France, Low France will be the passion. Gain nickname will be Le Blues. Le Blues, Mobile Low France. Goalkeeper will be Mike Magnan. Namadek will be Lucas Digne. Center defense William Saliba, Medoc Diet Pamecano. Jos Konda Gwena Mario. Midfield, Tia Adrian Rabiot, Medoc Oriel Chomeni. Up front, Tia Bradley Bacola, Hamana Parachel. Mikel Olisa Namapa, Osman Dembele Namabiro. Na Bong Wen, the lead striker, will be Kylian Mbappe. The bench here, Mike Magnan, Joel Skond, bench here, Maxine Akloiche, Ryan Chucky, Desire Due, Malo Gusto, Lucas Hernandez, Medokino Minel Theo Hernandez, N'Golo Kante, Ibrahima Konate, Manu Kone, 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France, and of course, their coach is none other than Didier Deschamps. Now, Pilar Roja, La Roja Bero Jameti Love Spain. Spain, Titi Kede Kede Formation 4-2-3-1, the same formation Medal of France, Tiyokache Kede, Kaname Unai Simon Stigolo, Pedro Poro, Pau Kubasi, Aymeric Laporte, Medokache Kede Marco Correa, Tugin 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of Spain. That is another unchained lineup, Pillow of Spain. I'm a coach, you can check it against Lobo, Belgium. Now, substitute bench, Pillow of Spain. One no Eric Garcia, Johan Garcia, Govt bench, Alex Grimaldo, Roger Iglesias, Marcos Llorente, Mikel Merino, Victor Munoz, Liverpool Football Club, Pedri, Jeremy Pino, Mark Pubil, David Raya, Ferran Torres, Nico Williams, Medocacha, and Martin Zubimendi, taking the bench below Spain. And of course, the coach is none other than Luis de la Fuente, the coach of Monumel of Spain. Miange, Kitame, Tamani, Dimitum, Kachik against Lobo Spain, Kachik, I mean, between Lobo Spain, Kachik, Lobo France. This is the World Cup first semifinals. Semifinals, okay, I'm going to be at Dini, Kanaman and Titi, Melobo England, going to Koloba Argentina. Copy a bill yet, Matek Dini, and you did Munchaw and Medio. End of for today, we are handling game between Lobo France, Kachik, Lobo Spain. Miange, Kita, Gotchibutum, Kachik, Dini, the war in radio. Yes, we are having our first call online. Hello?
1: Yes.
0: Yes.
1: Yes, Mr. Ian Smith.
0: Yes, tell me.
1: A foyo bedi program attack to tell.
0: Poy megida.
1: Manetiko bede mamma bediva.
0: Hmm.
1: Tell bed a bed to try.
0: Hmm.
1: Ah man.
0: Yes.
1: Kitana tia we get bilo no eh no eh?
0: Hmm.
1: France fero timuginora lieta.
0: France.
1: And kita matia temuget France fero no win met 2-1.
0: Okay.
1: Yeah.

Olmo, Mangamir, me, and Mia Bema Tech. Board Captain Rodi Beruka, super smart in everything. Physically, very smart. In ball play, not very smart. Pass it to Achille, Matemun Rodri. This is now. Come and lose me your pass. Put on Olmo, and I shot in the middle of Warema, Longa Raja Pelare. Better than any shooting, Manu. Could the man in the country shooting Ningo, Peron Matatuale? She don't make me do Chalo Ten. The party of Kalito Komani, Jerome Lock of Puda Hokose, Jerome Lock, Jeromoto, Chihokome to Kodi Willowakan, Munjamato, Munu, Munu, Munu, Munu FIFA, Yukonomoto, and Chicago, because the match in any World Cup finals, Bimber to catch a half time performance. Performance has been better at year, and of course, when we meaning Adamo Luoni, Shakira, Banner Boy, been performing in a Kanasha. Enter. But still, we shall wait and see if they will approve that. I mean, your coach, you da kaya pira degno no, when you pay. Karam be da kaya pira no, when you pay. You know, it's going to be 20-30 minutes. Mengi your coach, ka World Cup. That half time, karam be da kaya pira no, pay. Me lao heko be da kaya pare. Biki reg beru kachi kirecha. Ede korong yu mane football confirm ma borwa na hichane. Man, you, if you will, you the tails man. Me no pass pira ku be ya Aston Villa Football Club. So you tell us my miru kujana paru ya boro in Manchester United Football Club mono endo manido keloko kanasha mekonyo gi in their midfield akia pideku yangwe. Let's get in the back of field of play. Free kick Didier Deschamps tikere put genero endo cha hukumu ko chona chende ko no ko bedo mot endo beti melo France pimokea paru yangwe binu weku tichoko isu jame yaka World Cup bitum kai tap will be stepping down. Shall see nga bimbele kwa nana next coach Philip France. Good ball there. Intercepted on Yabem. Attack is now. Fabian Ruzo get a good pass. Looking for Ele Jogoy. Don't Raja Pelamon. Alex Baena. Jogoy. When you are Wawa. Have you quite a chill? Only Yamal. Oral Germany. How much you go up? How can you get Felico Valvadi? When you love the Real Madrid Football Club. Enter. Coach Real Madrid Football Club. No way. Moreno Conan on power. Can I carry on much go up? How can you get Felico Valvadi? When you don't put power. Can I can? Lucas Digne. Back pass. To Maxence Lacroix. Maxence Lacroix leo kama William Saliba. They would cannot make a pass. But Lucas Digne is the penalty causer. And he causing Johnny Du. Costing Johnny Dushu. May a good ball back pass. To Alec. I mean to Maxence Lacroix. Maxence Lacroix. Yes, it's a meet him attack. And the pass of Kuninga Rame. Maxence Lacroix would kill £1 million. But Bino no. He want a thing. Kape. Power Kanoro. Good pass. This is Ousmane Dembele. Ballon d'Or winner. Good ball. The pass there. Looking for Brady Bacola. No, Brady Bacola. Pass is Pedro Porto. Brady Bacola. Very good young player, Brady Bacola. What can he do? Can he shoot from that angle? Brady Bacola is another shot. But this shot has gone over the bar. Shot of Bacola, what a malo. Brady Bacola. Ousmane Dembele, can you do your yacht? How do your yacht? Me and your yacht, choro, choro, meko, cha, how, koshe. Otherwise, the Paul Pesha, make it, baby, can you do shot? And the man to work on malo. And it was just right there, make it a very good shot. But the man covering a bed, to work on malo. This is now Olise Jogoy Tunge. Everyone, Yaya Malo. This is now Danny Olmo. Me about Fabian Ruiz. Fabian Ruiz, good back, good pass to Gandaule Marco Correa. Me pass away. Madrid but Alex Baena. Alex Baena. Baena. Then we can talk about Madrid Football Club of Spain. And a good pass to Fabian Ruiz. Ruiz going to pass. Cham or Pedro Mabalba. Don't you can't know. You know, okay, dear. Can I me pass? But Danny Olmo. Playmaker. Danny Olmo. What can he do? Olmo. Jogoy, but look up in everyone. Yaya Malo still. This Pedro Porto is now short. Straight away to Caracaraho. Pedro Porro, and ye pe wangana ha. 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Endo, ayo wang kirajba. 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And kweona Mario Pitona Maspas Football Club. And of course, there'll be under new coach. Roberto De Zerbi. His first full season. Pitona Maspas Football Club. Another blunder was supposed to, was about to be there. Still a blunder by Mike Magnan. Alex Bain, another pass there. Rodri mio pass. But Yamal, a good one to Danny Olmo. Another pass to Yamal. Can he score? Then Yamal to Yazaba. Straight away. And this is now Fabian Ruiz. No, Johar, I'm going to go. You go. Look, I'm going to go. I'm going to go. I'm going to go. I'm going to go. I'm going to go. I'm going to go. I'm going to go. I'm going to go. I'm going to go. I'm going to go. I'm going to go. I'm going to go. I'm going to go. I'm going to go. I'm going to go. I'm going to go. I'm going to go. I'm going to go. I'm going to go. I'm going to go. I'm going to go. I'm going to go. I'm going to go. I'm going to go. I'm going to go. I'm going to go. I'm going to go. I'm going to go. I'm going to go. I'm going to go. I'm going to go. I'm going to go. I'm going to go. I'm going to go. I'm going to go. I'm going to go. France, they look a little bit disorganized. They have to organize themselves at halftime. We're looking a back. Ape, yeah, gino ko chona chona. 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

0: Spain, below France, last chance. 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Water straight. The man of water straight. Alice Bynum recovering a bear, Madwa Cochin, but Lamine Yamal, just number 19. Lamine Yamal, Yoruko Jaria, Yamal Pound, John Yushu, and Yogur Virako, Yamal got did a ball copying, and every corner bit a free kick. 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Free kick because Yamal. 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Maxence Lacroix, Chaco goalkeeper koshe. Mike Magnan. Moyangan, me and you can him. When you're with a moyo, you listen to Munope, listen to Ponu, or student about Emmett Laporte, veteran defender, and of course, very, very experienced. What do you think, young order? Korea to go to Lukanome, Tintina de Lele Peta, year to then Old Moon, when I lose ball, yellow France. Low France are very, very disorganized. Yapong, you look a pola, Yapong, and a pola, yeah, deal. They're even disorganized. Rodi Juma, midfield, Giko Dushu, Ulisse, he can't imagine Peta very year. Make your two goal, we can't know Raja Pelatin. Your two goal, Rodri, Peta Ye, Ginreken, is a no-nonsense midfielder. Good pass to Lucas Digne, your coach, but Max and Lacroix, Kurubina Bina, Pangilia Chil. Lucas Digne, your pass looking for Brady Bacon, Kylian Mbappe. Mbappe, you can go to the Kuala Koshe, because the video is yes, oh, Mana Chil. Kuala Manuko, linesman only on a chil, when the captain Kylian Mbappe, in Kuala Manuko. In Kuala Manuko, did him attack? And the defender, Mokano Dungio, John Lopelare, veteran defender, Laporte Dungio, or Nino Kualako, Amit Laporte, your pass a bema, don't have chain, but goalkeeper. And major car on corner kick and goalkeeper Kone Mono Pia Jekba. You draw coach Alo Kote, go straight. Nahabot and Amoloni Kone, the corner demand of work was in Nahabot, road redo to do the Alo Kunasha. When you Pamakan, we can make a Chago Chin Kanasha, died Pamakano. You draw me American and my can make Kylian Mbappe here. No, this guy very, very well, very, very positioned. Kylian Mbappe. Every corner, oh, Monaco, Kuala Monaco. Every Kuala Gina Kuala. Every Kuala Kuala would get a Was kick me to Kodilukana, a pay any in a qual quo, Nachike Bible, a pay any qual quo, and okay, you lend an equality, tidy matter, quality, tidy. Quite nice man, yin, you can what yabo, you can what yapper. Kylian Mbappe, tournament top scorer, is yet to have a shot on target, and as well, those France are yet to have a shot on target, but below Spain, they so far have one. No, so far, Beruke goal. So far, Beruke goal. Mikel Oyarzabal, my pass. But Rodri, Rodri no koche. Fabian Ruiz do koche. But Aymeric Laporte, my but Marc Correa do koche. But Aymeric Laporte. Amo yengana bine miyo kon next. Miyo ka check. But Fabian Ruiz, leo kawang Pedri midfield. Still to have bema so far past two games. Laporte, my but captain Rodri back to Aymeric Laporte midfield. Tika na bema attack. No Fabian, when you begin me kana miyo kai good ball. To Rodri, Rodri to Fabian. Fabian, I'm going to meet what I mean. You're going to go your yacht. No, Yamal, the Abel Rahapas, and Lucas Zigne, but you're going to go to the Nahabur goalkeeper. I'm going to meet the Chaco your yacht. Goalkeeper Chacobo died to Pamecano. Pamecano, you're going to go to the good walk of the goalkeeper Mike Nan, or go Blan American. I made a medal to the Cote, Moyakaname, Bacola Gitiere, because Billy Bacola, another good ball pass. Bop it on the Hawala Manoko, the keeper of Minerals, you call your yacht. A frequent couple of petty, you did you know after all, Hammer Petty, otherwise Rabbi Nunu, Bapa, Bear Appel, Nye Simmons, he came to rescue you, another good pass there, but the missing Manoko, cleared out for a corner kick, third corner kick below France, and the little Nipo Kuala man, couldn't a poor can it top, keeper, couldn't a poor ring man, your yacht, then the Guinea, the Yigalil, Jona, no goalkeeper. End up in rescuing Lobo Spain, Choro, corner kick. Ringing a magway, end of listening to Rokana, Kelo, corner kicku. Keloka, Bema, take with Joe. Another good chance there, Pilo France, and Monopo check back to Jose Kono Kelo. Another cross there, who can hit inside straight away, goalkeeper punching a bear, punching a Rokachil. And of course, Jogo, then a Boloke box, then Olmo Jogo, Min Laporte Jogo, we. Boloke box. Referee Kone, yes. It's going to be a free kick. Now, go. The other ball in the team in Moroccan. Again, catch a goalkeeper. Goalkeeper, no. My boss, easy. Couple of petty. And Paul coming, getting in a bag. Catch a goalkeeper. ko rabor yo di wiye o sa Spaniards always yegi yoma yoma yegi beru ka yom Amir Laporte ya mako di wiye da ke apira ngwen wiye dek France nil low Spain di kere gola chel
1: to Real Sociedad respectively. Dembele. Oh, he's caught after the ball had gone, and France have a free kick in position A1 here.
2: Yeah, I mean, Fabian Ruiz complaining, but he did catch his man.
0: Free kick below France in a very deadly position. And of course, a very good position, monopoly of France. Very good position below France. Can't get your band, it's up. Of course, they can get the equalizer. Free kick. Fabian Ruiz. Aymeric Laporte, you put a complaining. The referee, yek, la mini goal, the coach, Melo France, yet a catch can a penalty yet. Wally, when it's a hot team, any ning, Ule no me a pass, or come in, it's a hot team, any ning. Meporomi, Lunoka, even some yellow card. Of course, don't you have a company var new man new Jamie Duch? Var new man new Jamie, come in a pair of tears and all a man of cannabis free kick, no peg in all a call, check it up a year. Var new man, you catch can on you, man of cabe. I'm on a popping check at a few job in all a coche. This is now Mikel Olise. A good run. Alice Bino, Binoco, you're recovering a bear attack. Rodrigo, your pass, Bola Paul, middle board, voting at a moment with Fabian Ruiz. This is Macorea back to Fabian Ruiz. Fabian Ruiz. Good pass to Lamine Yamal, the cochin. Both the Pau Kubasi, good pass again to Lamine Yamal, back to Pau, both back to Fabian Ruiz, Fabian Ruiz to Rodri, Rodri back to Pau Kubasi. Pau Kubasi, I'm going to be me, walk a pass, good Lamine Yamal, you're going to go there, and if you can make a winning wage, that is advantage. Good pass, Fabian Ruiz, and you can check both captain, mentioned to France, and Rodri. You don't know Fabian Ruiz, a rat, Adrian Rabiot. And calling go book you to join in the booking and go and on your water can capung it and the lady how could you see you quite red cat can rub your onion lady on a ratch and a cabar on it you ended up on your bed on your bed up around with a yellow card again now for the video quite a bit of petty when you can't got Adrian Rabiot so far he has been booked according to far and the boot phone and a criminal and a token okay did a canoe this guy will have a red card a menopause. If you remember Dakia Bishia look after the game ready to this Lamine Yamal in front of him is Pedro Porom in a good pass looking for Ngaramol one down the old Merpo check. Adrian Rabiot in your pass. Both Osman Dembele. Ballon d'Or winner. Dembele in your pass to make him to Joel Skonde and back to Mikel Lissarada. Lisa young might can you go to Jadeha deck Mika pass simple one. Both Bacol still be intercepted still again. Free kick below Spain. Joel Skonde. Go out on a right sort of frequent. No paycheck, Borakan paycheck. Guru Alex Baena Junge. So fall from behind is always penalized. That is going to be a free kick. Free kick fill of Spain. And of course, Alex Baena could pay on petty. Korea Chia Korea da Chako your yacht. Korea Chako your do hako chin. Of course, you tang in the Roma tech. You can dong a polling in Lukan. The VIP section. Lukarakoha by the throwing. Throwing below France. And the member by Lucas Digne. I better know I'm going to buy a red digno when I work out about coaching to a coaching with Maxence Lacroix. Lacroix. Another good pass to Dario Pamecano. Pamecano, another one there to Joel Skonde. Can I give a cross? Joel Skonde, when you watch a lot, Pamecano, buy anything you make a cross. And of course, the guy couldn't read that pass to your yacht. The matter was when I put Bradley Bacola. What does it say when I'm out in Bradley Bacola versus Ngamole Pedro Porom, your pass to Osman Dembele. Dembele. Back to Aurel Tchouaméni, back to Dembele. Dembele, your goal, we are coaching. We have still pass. Now, both Lucas Digne. Digne, me another pass. Both Bradley Babi, this is another chance. Adrian Rabiot can cross. Every referee can, yes. Any warhorn, man, no call. Just can cross a bear, get a one. And the least support you can chance, you're a bear. You wouldn't know, go, go. Otherwise, listen, I mean, just can look at a pass or a chill, my tech. But there was no one to convert that pass. No one to convert. This guy was too slow. Bobby was too slow. Couldn't reach that ball so fast. I mean, so far, that happened when we are beat. No Spain to get a goal, Sario. I mean, goal a chel. No France put a goal a chel again. The goal scorer, of course, was Mikel Oyarzabal. He scored from a penalty spot. A couple of man the first time Miss France. They have been behind the World Cup at Yawoti. It's the first time they have been behind. most of the games against the World Cup, game go your goal kochon. Every medal medal they go your goal. But then let's wait and see if they can recover another chance. Pilo Spain men nunga na lead. Jamin Yamal. Jopo ye wota twale. Big no gan bear. Mio Rabio Rabio mo bende bakola. The Pedro Poro ki Pedro Yeah twale rudia kone mono pea check. Mio pass but blind. This is another chance. But Adrian Rabiot. And the Laporte Pedro Yeah twale kone am very very experienced. Another good pass. Adrian Rabiot. I mean Fabian Ruiz. Mio pass but Emerick Laporte. Korea kwenye wako jambo goalkeeper bara wajua wako yoriyot. Goalkeeper Unai Simons. Mioka pass but 5 minutes, but this pass was so blind. You know, Odell Tchimene wakanyo tiyan waye. Odell Tchimene. Amo yungani mire mi. Mioko yoriyot but Mikel Olise took the bus of team Bayern Munich. Olise duwa hocheno ka pass but Odell Tchimene. Odell Tchimene took the Real Madrid Football Club of Spain. Mioko died Pamecano. Mioko Maxence Lacroix. Lacroix kuba yoriyot but Lucas Digne. Lucas Digne. Bradley Bacola, Bradley Bacola, pass back to Lucas Digne, Lucas Digne, Mio Chain, but Maxence Lacroix, Maxence Lacroix, Mio Koye, but Oriel Chemene, Oriel Chemene, Mio pass, but Jos Konde, Jos Konde, Pamele Kando, Gore, but Lucas Pigre, but the free kick, free kick, Daki Abisha, Mele Frem, Mele Frem, Mele Frem, Mele Frem, Mele Frem, Mele Frem, Mele Frem, Mele Frem, Mele Frem, Mele Alex Bayano, Yona Raj, Chao, Kinko, Yoriot, Oriel Chemene, Mio pass, a bear attack. This is another chance, but still, low Spain again. Call your yacht. Pedro Poro. Goalkeeper Mike Magni. I mean, Unai Simon to the bear. My can Alice Bayern to get the area. I'll just go and Peter. This is Olise. Another header. I mean, I work up blind. Set away. Is now I'm about to pass your yacht. My can more. Yeah, the ball get the area. Yeah, the ball. For me, cano Kerekano Chia Okonini Nepal. Aratwale. Now, but two goal at Inpachek. Maxence Lac. I mean, not Maxence Lac. Adrian Rabiot. No pass. But died for me. Can me another good one. Jos Konde, Jos Konde, my can me. My can check. But Olise Pound. Olise Chila do pelar. The matter work up. That car work up. But throwing. Throwing pillow France. Throwing pillow France. Laporte, you need to put poker. You need to put carroco. Did you put chaloho? When you carroco, did you put chaloho? Of course, the referee can be coming. Can be very comfortable back. Be very comfortable. Throwing. Just going to buy a pair of attack. Do you call your chain? But that is because you are not Mangwen. You call your own Maxence Lacroix. Lacroix. Kubira call your own Bradley Bacola. Bradley Bacola. Everyone can catch Bradley Bacola. We see them seeing Mioka pass. But Rabiot, you can Mbappe Rada. And we can. No, Lucas Dino, you cross. Ento. Dilomere. You can catch Rodri. You may be required throwing. Like a beach. They will tumor to me. Like a beach. And I'm ready for me. And you coach. We will work a halftime break. Throwing. Lucas Dino, put it in the American. South Africa, we are out short. Only the quality can be halftime. But still. Maxence Lacroix, good pass to Jules Konde. Jules Konde, Mioko Yoriot. But Mikel Olise, Lahemena Mabir, Olise. To go to Jari, Olise, Mio pass. But Dembele, Dembele, Ryan Khan. When you can, you can shoot it. You may have a car, a car. You may have a car, a car. Now, it's going to be a goal kick. It's going to be a goal kick. Daki here, Meref Rio Medo, Tumuko. And of course, that is the halftime wish of Idala Stadium. Mikel Oyarzabal. Scored the only goal creating the difference between Louis Spain and Kajakalo France. And of course, this is the first semi-final of the FIFA Club World Cup. Half time. Louis France won. I mean, Louis France nil. But Louis Spain, they're having one goal so far via Mikel Oyarzabal. Score. So far, they've created the difference between Louis France and Kajakalo Spain. France, they're the two times world champions. Oyarzabal Morugu La Kia Piru Ario, but a penalty goal. So let's wait and see if France can recover because this is the first time Louis France, they have been behind at the FIFA Club World Cup, FIFA World Cup 2026.

okay, ready to play matek. Yes, muna half time. 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Two times world champions. Kati kailo Spain bido one time world champion. 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Spain dike de gola chel. France putia mo ya gola giamo. 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Putu kede chance ame. Penalty yung ingata mo luone. Lucas Digne gweyo matek. Amura ingata mo luone. Lamine Yamal yi box. You better get penalty and of course converting mana by man but goal member number bishop so far World Cup. So Mikel Oyarzabal has put Spain ahead. Ball position France get the ball position pass it pirangwe nono mean passen. Yes, take the ball position passen pirangwe we beach. Hello Spain get the ball position passen pira beach we beach. Okay? Pirangwe na beach below France, Spain passen pira beach we beach. Expected goals 0.99 pillow Spain, 0.04 pillow France. So that one shows you need this game is so tight. For me so far, France they have no shot on target. Hey, shot on target pillow France Petier, and of course pillow Spain take a shot on target at Yeleken. Corner kick Spain France we are gonna deck Spain we are gonna kick at Yeleken. So here when you go to the lead, but this game is so tight. I'm gonna be loyal. I cannot pong you on a chance. Because copycanly yet, maybe we still never know. Then I could be in love Spain, I mean, love France, gain most of their goals. More than goals are part of BCL, and a part of Chile, and a part of BCL, Jadushu, who cut his second half. 11 of the 16 goals I'm making number 2 to win the second half. Pokurungi, if they can bounce back, Manabu died the first time making Chalaba love France, they have been behind in the FIFA World Cup at their water radio. Most of their balls are making the look at you who are going to pull a mimbo line again to show Marja in Matu. Her team is so far. Jamie Dahla had quite a luch. Gin doctor coming from behind. They must come from behind to win against Love Spain. My Spain so far considered a goal at Yelakan and World Cup and so far they are ahead. Their defense is also good. Me or Love Spain, though France, they can't even have a single shot on target on the radio. Monukin Metien, no, as far as halftime, they're concerned. Love France, catching Love Spain. Very, very tight game and of course a very, very hard game. They made a Dallas Stadium at the US. Yeah, love Spain, but leading goal at Chile can come not by a penalty spot. Can I probably penalty knit up? No goal, I'm going to better pay because the only penalty chance, but even a chance, I'm better the only shot on target I'm going to pay for this game. But otherwise, all the goalkeepers, they're better, as far as this game is concerned, are you ready? I thought well, I missed him. You can make a dog push up to catch a dog push up, then I could be can in Moroto County, going to Kumaruzi County. And to Maruzi County, Omar Lotte Ching Morto County goes a Yoikom note. Maruzi County, Gribino Kelana put in a part my tech. You can join Mordong apartment. In your little Ruga goes a Yoikom note while Morto Eloy goes a Yoikom note. At a paper, man be the first leg. At a ping a second leg, be the catch a pick Maruzi County. And to Guinea, first leg, you go to Yoikom note. So they must come from behind. The ambition of Matia Bunny and again is Morto County, UTC Lera. They must win by 3-0. Kape, Miloy goals are come not. If I can work Kape, extra time. You can organize or deciding Kede. They were questioning a penalty shooter monopoly about PP Maruzi County. But otherwise, no put play your PP Maruzi County because there are 2 goals down so far. It will push up as far as first leg, not concerned. Okay? You know, Matia, no catch a Kede, look push up. And as well, Jamatia Wheeler, and younger Berry, Jamatia Yera rather. 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Let's get back with second half. Second half will be underway shortly between Low France, Kajiki Lobo Spain, but as far as it stands at half time. Lo Spain gola chel, lo France put pe kacha kidi golo.

0: cause more problems to Spain.
1: Dean. And Spain, Alan, presumably the message is 45 minutes, exactly like the 45 that went before.
0: Yeah, quite. He would have been absolutely delighted, maybe a little surprised the way they've gone about it and how things have panned out.
1: Kone's first involvement. Dean hungrier than anybody out there to atone for his first half error. Mentioned a couple of times over the course of the competition, also of Luca Dean, that he missed the last two World Cups, having been involved in 2014, which was the last.
2: Right, welcome to second half in United States of America, Dallas Stadium. No changes have been made by any of the side. Betting atoke na mola hojo team gi mo cha ha cha first 11. Me wa ko ni. The game is on. Goalkeeper no pass a barrier but Jos Konde is now good run there. Bainga tamolu one direct pa mekano mi ka check. Bur Kylian Mbappe bino mo mana bema tek mo ngani bene mi jero goru jare yare yoto ko chen ko ne pa mekano gam yo gini pe wote. Pamecano, Miyokako Yuriot, Namina Abir Bodulis, another good pass looking for Mbappe, not intercepted by Amir Laporte. Me another good pass is Rodri Mio pass looking for Alex Benny Melo at Vira Vero Carco Abbey throw in Philo Spain. Throw in Philo Spain, Oneno. Low Spain, Franzo Conipalare. 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Good pass there looking for Yazabal. And despite the French internationals, they're not allowing that one anything to happen there. Pamekano jogoru ya kore silo mio pass. Now about Joe Skonde. Mendungwe kanasha Joe Skonde. Mwengane mini miyo miyo ka pass. Bodo Lise. 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Good Alice Bayan and Bayan doha kochen. Good Emre Laporte. Laporte mio keeper nae Simmons. Good pass. Now about Kukurea. Another pass to look for Danny Olmo. Lurukaro kwa abede throw-in. Abede throw-in pilabo Spain. Throw-in pilabo Spain. Adrian Rabiot. 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You a bom attack. Kelo manu kone ko. 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Enter Mundu put Petia check, put Prenja Kuning and I Chan. Go Spain, go to Chel, France put Pekiri, go to Kapi and Wendyaboro. And suppose we still have plenty of time to play. Java Podunga, Duan, Pengeka Gimano check. For Makono Konejo, Yon and Yon, and I'm going to go Fabian Ruiz. Ruiz Kuni and Panyon, not a referee. Panyon at Wally. I'm going to go back, I'm a ref camera, the referee's view. Wait, I'm going to go on your rat. I'm going to come from normal view. Good guy, Pinger Pog, good pair on Omedo Porong, a little lucky too. Good ball, Lucas in there. Your Boloco pair of Lucan in the Yayama, Pedro Poro, Lamin Yamal. I mean, this is Yazabal, Lamin Yamal, Yamal. We're going to meet him. Your good pass to Pedro Poro. Your coach in board, Captain Rodri. Your pass ball, Laporte back to Pau Kubasi, and a good ball back pass. Good push pass. To Pedro Poro, to Yamal, to Yazabal, back to Yamal, upon a yellow deck. You got a ball copy every corner. No way, Yapana, get up. Only putting an epic and man who got him your pass. Boat, and only Mikel Ulisse. Another pass, Boat Kilan Bappe, captain. Your pass looking for Brady Bacola, intercepted by Pau Kubasi. This is now Fabian Ruiz. You didn't make we a candle upon Leo Kachil Matek, Fabian Ruiz. Good with young men upon Git Duch. Had a man big job on Mayo. And the Rudy Nikana did Matek. Good pass by Alice Bain looking for. Danny Olmo, good control by Danny Olmo. Your God, Yazabal, Bolly Copping. If you can make a better combo, Kongi, Koyazabali, eh? Oh, Team America, no. And the Maxis Lacroix. Obino, get a goofy weird. Obino can. Go, Yazabala, Raj, Bolly Copping. If you can, no. One one po ye, copy come to. Peche Katwali. Rudife Racha Pelare. Opeda, can you get delayed still? Maxis Lacroix, Rudife. Yamalang, and Tukan, Jonyone. Bakola nyono tiene ping, ndi yoko ping, ndi yoko kijo nyono tiene ping, ndi sile referee kwenye muna pe hama pedia wana pongi yu manu, ndi gini kai goch, referee nyeluni button, na kwenye pe hama pedia, Any button we shall press. Now pressing Mandako, Pedro Porro, a good pass, looking for Lamine Yamal, one on one. Lamine Yamal can score. Yamal, Yamal, and Yamal straight away. I think goal with the Karakoho. Every good in the Equaloko. Winning the Equaloko, otherwise, do one on one. Super Porro, don't you go to the Maya, Choro Choro. You call a manager, end of Pedro Porro, lay a pass or do a chill, do pelare. Lay a pass or a chill, Yamal. And the home missing Mandako. Jogging your yacht. This is Lucas Digne. Another blind pass and a steal. Fabian Ruiz Gamachil, my bear, my tech. Yamal back to Fabian Ruiz. Do a cochin. How about Pau Kubas? Good control by Pau Kubas. Fabian Ruiz. Do a cochin. How about goalkeeper? Unai Simons. The Spaniards are playing pretty well. Spend it to Hachil Matek, by the way, in radio. And still, they have to look for another security goal. Cape Pachek, Pedro Porro. When you can't bear my tech, no, you're the ball. You don't need all more. 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So shot at the ball the war malo to work on malo so mona me be okay goal kick below France come over Spain goal kick. Let's wait and see how this game will end. Akia per bichwa chel below Spain goal a chel yeah the ball you want to goal no fly by a penalty spot and of course the France put him away in goal amoa goal kick well taken by goalkeeper Churuka Beman war karra karo but another throw in. I show speed. Siyama eti kan. Anybody TikToker? Kache kede YouTuber. Nga name ti YouTube. Mulu ni I show speed. I show speed. Chalgin kache kede Usain Bolt. Tiki ni kano. Those are celebrities. Jame ngwesho do nga raj. Mulu Usain Bolt ngwesho. Mulu show speed. Ube de celebrity. Anybody celebrity to catch a kid, you gonna meet YouTube, no social media to get a bam at every TikToker. Yamin Yamal Panjari, Ojo, got a bolo coping. Every corner, get up, my friend. Another chance. I was paying it still, goalkeeper. Another chance can't blunder. Yeah, but Pamakonomi, your pass at a try to keep a Purubino rescue. Manuko, you don't call your yacht. Enter Rudy Peter, your main another header looking for Marco Correa. Correa, pounce your money, you may want to carry a car, but a throwing. Throw in pillow France. Oral chairman, you hitting all your yacht. When you made a goof, caught you better more to go in here. Kun after all, and ya. Capet him, Ginuru, no cocoon, a child about the French people. I don't want a child about the champs. No wonder team with Jambash. I mean, you get the World Cup 2018. Me, they won the World Cup 2020. Yes, 22, they won the World Cup. So, no, but Tibor Runa Chabalo, France came to the governor, you tear a cup, a cup payment to Hunabe, Munda Quaco. Good pass. Osman Dembele no ruin matek. No pass me your yacht. Put Mikel Olise. Olise. Kuwa bot. 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Mia be mare but Bradley Bacola. Jodu guru jari yario. Mioka pass. Simple one to Mikel Olise. Olise joguru kanada simple pass. This is Ngaramol Woni. Kiran Bape can score. Bape. Una chance but Manu Kono. Mia be matek but Oral Chiamene. Mioko yuri but Ngaramol Woni. Jos Konde. Mia pass. No Osman Dembele pass mo yebu kana me ko ngana just kon diedi me do po wora twale no so na chen goalkeeper Osman Dembele ko do ya go nen dia beda eto ngiu ye ko ne kada bedo ko no do pen ko nyare do peti ya da ko malo u ya da ko malo na chance. This is now Pedro Porro me another good cross looking for Yazabal and Max Lacroix po ye me ka pass but Ulisse good control by Mikel Ulisse. Gonna mona bear my tech me on a simple one. Both gonna mona order Germany, order Germany, me a pass, both Osman Dembele, do a cochin, who died Pamecano, you can simple pass, simple one, both gonna mona Jos Konde, then wait Kanasha, Dembele, Corinne, where you man do a cochin, I do a cochin, Dembele, gonna mona, Jos Konde, gonna mona chill my tech, Alex Baena, then wait, can I bear my damn your pass, and I was so blind. Now, how about Pamecano? This time, it is now Bradley Bacola, edge of the box. Bradley Bacola, you can ask a keeper, you recall your dog, Gamoko. Which are Pema Bala, Pedro Porro, you can Bacola, cannot check. Pedro Porro play Bacola, what cannot again? When it is in Monopea, Jacatuali, Kaitamina, Laboa, Tina, a bit of Pedro Porro. Now, a bit of Porro. Porro, look at a Pelare. Now, Gamona Bear, still goalkeeper. Jahabema, Tech Moon, and Alex Banjo, go, I believe you're going to ping, and after you're going to, yes, Nenda Equalo. Desire Due is getting on the pitch. Desire Due. 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You bed kumlongi malo magi kucha. 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About Paul Kuba, simple good pass. Now about Danny Olmo, playmaker to ruin Matek. Danny Olmo, good simple one. To Yalabala Pound, Lea Chill. 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Ungana Moloni Yamal back to Olmo to Yamal. 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Rodri, Rodri Miyoko Yoriot. What Fabian Ruiz, Fabian Ruiz, another close looking for Yalabal. You made a word of Karakaraho. You made a word of Karakaraho. Fabian Ruiz, ye catch Keno. Desire Due is coming on the pitch. Of course, he's replacing. Is replacing Bradley Bacola. Desire Due, don't you care? Bradley Bacola. Desire Due, he has been scoring goals also at the World Cup, but let's wait and see. Today, he has just come on the pitch. The keeper beat your Bichel. Of course, now Pedro Porro. You are talking about the market. You are talking about the market. You are talking about the market. Desire Due, the Halane. Titi de Matek. But so far, he scored and goals at will. Two more making history. Pola Pola. You are talking about the market. So Mono Bradley Bacola, you know, another chance below France, meaning another goal and Peter Chakatwale because Marco Rege, Peter Ye, Amic Laporte, Wako Chenburg goalkeeper, Wado Chenburg, Amic Laporte, Laporte, and we can very, very experienced good midfield defender. About Rodri, Rodri, me a senior pass, about Fabian Ruiz, me another good pass, about Pedro Porro, Lahmena Mario, Pedro Porro, Paolea Chil, Chang Wajkan, Pedro Porro, Wako Chenburg midfielder. Rodri, Rudy Miyoka, check both Pedro Porro, Rocco Chen, both Amic Laporte. Leo Kerogini, Lobo France, do is zero. Kerogini, can I check, do give me team, do pay. This is now Danny Olmo, can it you can queer me, do we pass? Put Bradley Bacola, this is now mean, but Alice Bynum, Alice Bynum, nice shot, intercepted by Ngalamulwoni, not a simple one there. This is another chance. Rodri, Fabian Ruiz, when Fabian Ruiz, Gami, Ruiz, Fabian Ruiz, Miyongalamulwoni, Pedro Porro. You're going to be me, Pedro Porro. You're going to be my dad. You're going to be done. All this is not a chance. Pedro Porro, can I get a second goal? Pedro Porro. Because they were spending more goals, going to Mario Pedro. And of course, the French people can't imagine. Milo was Spain, of course, this getting better and better and better time and again. Again, in Low France. Nah, Monel is over Spain. Spain get a goal for real. Looking for their first goal of the tournament, I mean, of the night.
0: It's a long way back for France now, the way that they're playing, the way that Spain are playing. Giving Les Bleus hardly an inch. I mean, Danny Olmo here, we know he's such a clever player. It's a lovely little knockoff. And Porro, we mentioned earlier, he's enjoyed a brilliant tournament. And there seemed little doubt here. Dispatched like a top-class striker. I'll give Danny Olmo the benefit of the doubt. He meant that pass. Porro certainly meant this. And you can't say they don't deserve it, Spain. They've been the better team. All over the pitch.
1: Well, Pedro Porro came to this World Cup without an international goal to his name. He now has two, both in the knockout stages of the biggest tournament of them all. He got the second of three against Austria in the last 32. He has got the second of so far two in the World Cup semi-final. He is dreaming his dream. And Spain, after 16 years, are half an hour away from another.
2: Since 2010, Roberto Caramelo was paid for the finals. Those are 16 years down the road. Can they have another chance to win against Low France? 16 years down the road, they have only half an hour to play. In the finals for the first time after 16 years, and of course they have the commanding right. They so far have two goals lead. Let's wait and see if they can hold on to this lead. Danny Olmo is another chance. Pangolea Chila Bema, Danny Olmo, which can actually go with your coach. May a simple pass, but Alex Baena, Lobo France, they have done nothing so far completely, by the way, in radio. They are doing nothing completely because Rodri Duque, we cannot check. Rodri, due to your midfield of Spain, Lobo France, Dushu, and Rodri Akarokanupe, and the Chelo of France. Don't have even a single shot on target in a chance. Then Yamal, or don't you can't jump. Then Yamal, can't get another goal. Yamal, Yamal. And now, Motor going to the Okujo, referee, Moloko, Kunikwaloko. Hello, France, they have to get serious. Referee, Moloni Moran Santos. The lines, Moloni Moran Santos, and Molomonoko, Kunin, no, Inikwalo, Monoko, Yamal, Purukwera, Chilo, Kunin, put Pekwalo. Hello, France, they have to get serious. Otherwise, Yalano, Giku, Kandung, Raja Pella, Yalano, Gidunga, Raj. Yamal in the Homato Gomena Madeoko, but still, it is still 2-0. Lakia Perbishan, we left this half an hour to play, 30 minutes to play to see who will face either of Argentina or England. The World Cup will find a member of the Imagine Ching Chabe Chabe and Wenmedi won the party of Bongwen. Goalkeeper Nye Simmons with a pair of money. Jim, come on, you can have Alice Bernard here, and to Lilo Gianjian Caraco, the British throwing pillow of France. Lamine Yamal had scored that beautiful goal, and Rodopeo Kuala by Kongi, Dino Rodopeo Kuala. But this goal has been ruled out. We don't know why. It was a very beautiful goal. But this guy knows you might talk. No pound, you do the beating, you do get the back of the net. Of course, you can't pay quite at Wally. And you can't pay quite at Nyara. Nyara, man, you can't pay quite at Wally. You can't pay quite at Spain. Back pass. Mike Magnan. Good back, good pass to Dairo Pamecano. Pamecano. Me another simple one. Both Ousmane Dembele. This is now a bad control. More yeah, but. Jos Conde may be throwing pillow of Spain. Didier Deschamps, ye catch can. John Dickan, you chow in a cohoco. Lo France, gin chow in a cohoco. Lo Spain, capong, you don't have to do your World Cup, by the way. You don't have to do your World Cup. Tim Gino, a pata do pelare. Rodri can go peter ye, and I can carry come. Kukurea, give peter ye at Wally. Mando another counter attack, Mark Kurea. Me pass, but Danny Olmo, the assist master. Me assist touching a chill, a candle pelare. Danny Olmo, me another pass, but Alex Bain, I have a party at Yell. Alex Baena, a good pass to Danny Olmo, Mioka check. But Captain Nero Rodri, Rodri Hokochen, and how about Emmerich Laporte, Mioko, but Fabian Ruiz, the number 8. Fabian Ruiz, a simple pass. So the win, about the goal scorer, Pedro Porro. I'm going to meet me, Pedro Porro, Pound Jokan, Mioko, Charo Jokar, Jokar, Data, Rodri Hokochen, and how about Rodri. I'm going to meet me, Hokochen. Both going to Muluni, Emmerich Laporte. Mioka simple one, but Fabian Ruiz now blind pass enter. Rodri come Gino come can you gamma call still. This is having the mana bear my this Fabian Ruiz in the making brand me another good pass looking for Alex Baena. Alex Baena, then we kill him in a parachel passes David Pamecano. Alex Baena. Baena do pass coaching. Now about Fabian Ruiz to Captain Rodri. Captain Rodri me about Danny Olmo me pass. Now about Yazabal Koya in the Pamir do Ginunga Paul. How to hold on a Paul? Pedro Porro. Yamal, Gamma Bema, take then Yamal, me still, but Pedro Porro can give another cross. Pedro Porro go on to Okochen. When you pay me with Yamal Gamma, Yamal Gamma Bema, take Yamal, Kuni Pedro Porro with the medic and wait, Okochen can do Okochen, but Pau Kubas, you know, Dia Kanasa, Bobadia Dia, and you can simple pass now. Bought to Nye Simmons, you can check, but Emmerich Laporte, good defender, the Okochen, but goalkeeper, Nye Simmons, Mia Bema, take simple pass now. But then he own more, should be very careful, good pass. But it was, of course, a blind one straight away. Now, about Lucas Digne, me a simple pass. But Kylian Mbappe, the captain. Captain on okay, box. Captain, what can he do? Captain Mbappe, another cross. The punch away by goalkeeper for a corner kick. Remember, what a car call for a corner kick. Nice, Simon's punch into Alakote. Of course, seems that is their first shot on target. Monokara, but it's on target. No. And the keeper to Alakote. Another good cross there inside there by Lucas Digne. Another straight away for another corner kick. Deflected a bit. Deflection a bit. Tia Kanasha did a for another corner kick. Pillow France. And of course, though, Spain must be very careful because the World Cup final will be between Lova Gine and Lova France. Lova France, your team will turn on Monaco and Lova Gine and Bale Gine and Dushu. Corner kick by Mikel Lusso Kela Bema. Take another chance by Ronald Chairman and Monopeo Tia Karakote. A bit of goal kick. And the community of France. New team is going to get a part of Pelare. Alexander Seferin, UEFA president. Medo kede Arsene Wenger. Medo kache kede Jan Infantino FIFA president. Tika nasha. Tiki ni kanasha duji me with Nessie. Ngochi kane ne. Dakia pira Bishel via Beach. They left with 25 minutes to play. Though Spain are leading 2-0 in Dallas Stadium in Texas. Texas about led the Boma did Matek and the Lobo USA. That was a good pass. Lamine Yamal back to Yazabal to Lamine Yamal to Yazabal, but it was a blind one. Back to goalkeeper Mike Magnan. Okay, good pass. But Aurel Tchouaméni. Aurel Tchouaméni, another good simple pass. But Maxence Lacroix. 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Me but Manu Kone. Manu Kone. Manu Jokana Bemane. But was about to make a blunder. And Pela Kone. No Kone. Kone top. And now Genie Gido Halila. 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No pass. Yeah, but goalkeeper Mike Magnan. Me okay, simple one. But Lucas Digne. No Yana Madek. Lucas Digne. Me a pass. But desire to do it. 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Mio pass. Bon ngana mo lo ni Joe Skonde. Joe Skonde. Mio pass. So the way bot lem. Bon ngana de Ballon d'Or winner. Osman Dembele. 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Mio cross. Bot Kylian Mbappe. Mio stick. So the way bot Manu Kone. Manu Kone. Mio pass. But desire to do it. So the way na bot. Bot klem. Zia bot Pedro Poro. 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Mano pa kara toale. Lucas Dine. Mio kanu na la cross. 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Pedro Poro. Kone. Mono pa check. We are probably about Bang Eugene Hardware Summit Buye Trading Center. Unuka will Jamie get a bam attack. We will a yota bam at the twins and a map Buye Kashamono Bang Eugene Hardware. So will Jamie get a kunu, Jake Lime, Jake Cement, Wari Iron Bar, Wurukoi, Poya Mess, Jampola Pola. Tio Bang Eugene Hardware. Summit is in a map Buye, but Mr. Bua Jacob. Hey, take on a house. I mean, you go on the your Mulakeno. Look in a metier and a pejamati, Boyaka, Kanamurum, Kawilo, Jamie get a bam attack, Obang, Ejeno Hardware, Scorner kick pillow was Pillow France, talking a bam attack. Mikel Ulisse, near good pass, Nabot, Lucas Digne, watching but Ulisse, Uso can make a cross, Leo Timokatino Kerokomalo, Uso can pay me, you cannot bow. This desire do, you can shoot from this angle, desire do, another chance to shoot, another shot, defeated by Paul Kubasi, Nabot desire do, once again, desire do, and I could ya Pola Pola. Ulisse, okay, come on a pass a bear, no chain but Lucas Dino Kelo cross. Straight nice chain goalkeeper, Unai Simmons. Chaka Bem another counter attack. Amoya can well mean Yamal T yeah, Yamal go give a binoco on your coach on a hoco your yacht. And pay goalkeeper, and no copy a balea. Mikel Ulisse no can show me another simple cross looking for Jos Conde, but this time no kill on Mbappe, Captain Mbappe, if you can equal coba, better more equal manu call. Look at this one. Look at this one. Oh, here, Ningard. And yes, linesman is always so final. Every minute, you can go in there. Yes, Yamal, Quali no more can, eh? Bringing it to Quarok, Ching Pechek, by the way. Ching Pechemo. Imagine a meaning here, Allah, Allah, Mighty World Cup can. A leg, the Ching Lacros do work, Cabe, enter. Chick, Coco, name me, Quarok, I may come to go in Quarok. Leo Chalocachete Qualoco, it was an offside. Alex Baena, simple pass to Fabian Ruiz, midfield master, Rocochin board Alex Baena back to Fabian Ruiz, Fabian Ruiz, Rocochin board Aimed Laporte, Laporte, Chioco Molo, Coringo, Pretty Mere. Yes, and everyone that kept a bishop aboard Romoco, Medeke de Gorge, Aimed Laporte, back to Fabian Ruiz, back to Fabian, Aimed Laporte, Laporte, when I beat me. I make Laporte to pass a bear attack. My eyes bend your gore, but look up ping. Just going to go there, so the free corner be the free kick. Baena put young in there. The free corner be the free, you're going to go Ben Mott. The free corner go Ben Mott. Joel Skonde. They're making a fall. Come Alex Baena. So, hydration break. And of course, as we head for this hydration break, France are trailing 2-0 against Low Spain, and of course Low Spain was a moya with Mikel Oyarzabal, Medocache Gregola Chile Moya about Pedro Porro has created a wide difference between these two clubs. So these guys must come from behind. If not, Doc Ping do have a lep copy chalabalagin Low France. Kobin Low France in so far they have never been behind. And of course they are now behind. They're taking a behind on Nahalet.

0: Great sense of invention and improvisation. He's coming on in place of Michael Olise, who has been so much fun in this competition, but who just hasn't been able to twinkle in the same way today. And the other alteration is a natural one at left back. Luca Dean replaced by Theo Hernandez.
1: I'm surprised about Olise coming off, I must say. I thought Dembele was the likely figure.
2: Welcome back from the hydration break. Los France ko ngi ni pelare. 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Euro 2024, Leo Spain ko binu go ko she, Leo France, they will give go ile England so the way money World Cup. Yeah, we go so mean Euro nasha, binu go ko Leo France, Leo England Euro nasha finals. Of course, Leo France, and not spend the hotel going to get a because it's not over and it is over. And of course, Kaobe de Kokiti. We shall wait and see if they can again humble either of England or Argentina in finals. No World Cup. The last. With the wine and World Cup, I'm going to check it out. Of course, in 2010, can World Cup be here, but Africa can. Let's wait and see this time around if they can peruse and win this World Cup since 16 years down the road. Since 2010. This is now desire, do it. 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

0: change the score lines. 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Spaniards are too good. Wabi and Ruth Donyoko, Danny Olmoda Donyoke Lek, Mikel Merino, Donyoke Lek, Mikel Merino, he has been scoring late goals, Pillar of Spain. Let's wait and see if he can score another late goal, Pillar of Spain. Pedri Donyoke Lek, and of course, this coach should be very careful. Catch all of the turn it up. Hello, France, Chikirichan, Chelek, and Gulna, Macheloka Chan, and higher. In the capital, Bora Bishel Kanu. Africa is going to Coca Cola, and the game is going to be a favorite in the World Cup. The 86, the 86 is going to the African nations. This is now Pedri. What can he do, Pedri? I'm going to bear my attack, Pedri. We put Alex Baena. Alex Baena on the edge of the box. Now you box Alex Baena. We another cross looking for Ferran Torres. And if it was to be on target, then the Hamata Marano Kodjo Pang and Mino Gulkiman Pang and Yomano Kodjo Yekachkan. These players are doing extremely nothing. They make a ping on the game to Melo France. They even have no shot on target. You can imagine. This is midfield gen Rodrigo Goruja para pa duit. Rodrigo Goruja para pa da kede kum gida uka mot. Uka roge sa gol ko ye pe hamar peti amen uka e goch. After all, I'm not quite the ball. No, I'm all right. Pedri, I'm not going to go. Pedri, I'm going to go. Rodri, I'm going to go. Matek in midfield pechang. Goalkeeper Nai Simons, Gamuka Bay Matek. So far, he has kept 6 clean sheets in World Cup, including this game. Another good chance. Edo La Croix Poye, Manu Gamuka Bay Matek. Another chance. Odo Chamu, Edo Manu. Rodio Ya, Kwekumleo Ya, Ya, Edo Referee, Kone, no, a good man, Kone, Bolo Koping. Sami, a bit of free kick. Referee, Nyo, Nuni Baton. Kia Poya, Mai, Le Kan. Nene Pe Hong Petio, Medi, Muka Kere Goch, Ryan Chucky. Nama, Yunga, Mini, Mi, Dua Kochen. Another pass to Joe Skonde. Back to Lacroix. 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Good direct to Pamekano. 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Kape, Mane, but Desire do it. Desire do another good pass. Looking for Ryan Jokolo. Crossy box. Keep out Gama. 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Keep me Bilbao. 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I mean, that was Theo. Nge mote to cross. Nge kone mido keep me Bilbao. 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Nge kipate kwanya, kwanya. Keep up, Kwanya. Kwanya, Kwanya, Kwanya, Kwanya, Kwanya, Kwanya, Kwanya, Mikel Menu, a simple pass. Looking for Pedri. This is Pedri. Your God, their coach is disorganizing. And every Kwanya, Kwanya, Kwanya, Kwanya, Kwanya. And now disorganizing. Where am I? The man of Karako. Halfway throwing. Throwing in Pillow of Spain. Mean Pillow of France. The French people. Did a Kumu, Gina Kuma. Mago, Ngi, Ngi, Kama, Riku, Mucha, Hado, Bapu, Chingi, Yoko, Dier, Dier, Ndi, Kumu, Gino, Nga, Raj. Manu, Kone. Your God, Lea, Raj, Apela, referee. Yoko, Nia, Bede, free kick. Go, Mudano. Edo Kone Pahon Petia. Medical Gotch. Yes. Another Gotch. I made a new one. You can't play with Spain. Loose ball. Yeah, but Alex Baena. This is now another counter attack. Edo Poco controlling. Oka Bede. Oka Ando. Here, Milo France. They have only 10 minutes. Only 10 minutes for the French people to change the results around. They need 10. This 10 minutes, they have to score 2 goals. If not, they'll be back, Jalo. No, you know, Jalo. Did the jams. Yeah, Oko. Because the Dokuna Moka Paria win. The World Cup Girokoko won. Enter. He needed to always make some history and require another club. Metu Nukoshe World Cup finals. There are Deka Mokola Kola. Kobini West Germany. No Brazil. Game of teams are working in World Cup. Deka Mokola Kola. In recent years, I'm going to name Ami Okai Diku. Enter. France. Game of World Cup finals. Deka Mokola finals. World Cup. Deka Mokola Kola. Pera Monya Kunyige. Because Gota will allow her to come to the radio. Game will allow her to lose. The Hina Chang went medio, level England, due to Colombo Jenin and counter attack, keep up Bino Corescu, your goalkeeper, yeah, okay, goal is desired, do it, can he score, desired, do it. Yo, it's time to go on a keeper of Poe, yeah, tell Gamma, quite chill, Matek. When I Simons only kill Raj Matek, by the way, kill Raj. When I Simons in Japuru Ryan, only the Kerro Raja Pelare, only when I Simons, you know, Conebe, the goal, knit up, then do a quacko, do shoot in the quacko, desired, do it, can make a shot, you go to Chang, goalkeeper, pay, go and mono poche. Humelo was paying Yagin called Dutch. Yagin called Dutch, Yacha Chung, the Chuamichako, the coach, coaching a Kongi, more to Humelo Spain. See, on another me pass to Lamina Mingam, captain me pass, but all the German can issue from there, all the German me another pass, but Joe Scone can bring a cross, Kelo cross, na chance dangaro petie kana sha good player nyabot alles bayern no ko sha oral chama ni kana sha mian simple pass. This is now Theo Hernandez with a pass. Good desire do another pass to Theo Hernandez. Keeper ring guy yo down the chalo ko ha. Na wi ko ne ko por petie atwale. Ko por petie Theo Hernandez ni goal no ko good goalkeeper. So for the goal mon chimo be ko free kick. 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We left this only 8 minutes to play. Follow Spain, they have 2 goals against the French people. France, they have less than 7 minutes. We were given Woko a chance. They would give the fans a World Cup cup. We're giving me a dog in a copache child. A dog in a copache child. Nice, Simon said back. We're going to give you a go. That referee going nowhere. I was right there, my friend. I was right there. Ko bene var ñu man ngiw ko xé aw be def e ko la kiw ñu pé so ngiw ngi mëna bé Nico Williams ñu ci tara do ñu kay lek mo Nico Williams tu ke de Athletic Club Bilbao e do ka ci ke de defend ak ene jëna nama 5 da bino kande am bi do ñu kay lek and of course Pedro Porro do ñu ko ha Pedro Porro do ñu ko ha is a goal scorer. 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Now they have lohogino to gido dushu to gini yo rabe kape da ke habir donge. Anything can happen, by the way, even a single second gino can team lohlo team ere. Of course, they have to hold Majabala of Spain. To go Yako Dunmalo, Yako Dunmalo, Yagido Kach Kenner, Yako Mona Kotching Nukongi, Nungadaka Bishia, free kick, below France against Love Spain, Oral German, Chunke Manuja Hako Yurjot, good Maxence Lacroix, Lacroix, Mioko, you put died Pamecano, simple pass to Josh Conde, Miss one to Osman Dembele, another one to Josh Conde, your goal, your car call for throwing. You are below France. Dembele ama hamona kama Dubai. I mean, just going to back up him attack. No, Ryan Turkey. Me simple pass, but intercepted. This now Rodri. Me blind pass. Pass will come out. Man, who come? Man, who come? Your goal. We can actually intercept by Rodri. The coachen. Now one Maxence Lacroix. Lacroix do panole smartly. Me okay. Simple pass. But Theo Hernandez. Hernandez, my young man. Me what me? Jordan, you can't go. Hernandez. Me do go coachen. Do go pass coachen. Now one Maxence Lacroix. Lacroix. May sim pass to Josh Conde we have an abort. Ryan Turkey. May sim pass kana sha moyanga mi mi. Ryan Turkey do coachen. Who died Pamecano me boche but other chairman me go but Theo Hernandez. Hernandez Theo when I name deck me go but desire do simple one looking for Ousmane Dembele. Dembele na good control there jo goru kana rodi de ko kana ndo racha pelaro karo koho. Guaro we lay rach. Every con yes. Guaro chak do. Guaro chak friki do cha ha do. Free kick below France again low Spain. The keeper board will beat 5 minutes to play. The French people are not, and they're not even giving up because they know so much, no match. In the World Cup 2022 finals. They turn the result so fast. Kylian Mbappe no matter goes a deck in that game. Good club, good gameplay. Oh yeah, but Theo Hernandez and still pass it over when I change goalkeeper Unai Simons. The Monoka Bema tech. Going to be with the Bindo down Yonoko, Bopo Yonolea, Racha Pelare, Bokta Mutugerekan, Bopio Pio Yona Water, Dangami Yero Caro Cochoro Choro. Keep it at the Rioca Dil, yes. Keep it at the Rioca Dil, Caro, Macadillo, Bola Bope, Papriconi, oh, Pio Yonido, Yone, come on, Pio Yonolea, Rach. Hey, my goalkeeper Sam Gooking can also my good defend. Who come bade? Here, here, Macadillo. So my manu was a bit of free kick pillow was Spain. Yellow card, but Kylian Mbappe is the top scorer. So di kabaka di yo mahom Messi doka be Messi pede matu golo. Chimoni Mbappe kinkene Messi will be fine. They'll be at least top scorers in World Cup. Hey, Edo still kadi Messi doka matu golo ni tap. Mbappe da koto chia kora. But let's see if he can score because we left some 3 minutes. Don't get that he have all a deck. Don't get every bit made. They were can. So we're to Mukotia TV Radio. World Cup. semi-finals, first semi-finals between Lower France and Lower Spain. Lower Spain are leading 2-0. Being brought here by Obang, you know, hardware, some Meti Puyet Reading Center. Catch up, Jeremy Gera Bam attack. I may send a Mepuya Kanasha. Will a yacht, Charo get a body, Charo cement, Charo lime, Charo iron bar, Charo Quaid Young, and Yun Mequaid Young do not a mouth dushu. Mequaid Young, do you bang, you know, hardware. Now chance, Bill of Spain, Minunga does chance, Minunga Golo Kenneth Polare, good control, Yabra and Chucky, do a pass, both Joe Sconde. I'm going to make a good car check. You can make Dembele, not a good pass to Ryan. Check you good. You can't be a winner. Ryan, check you. Carrocano, joke still. You know, Dembele, how come? You come your pass, but desire, do it. Ning around him, desire, do it. Parachel, you take your body copying every corner. It's going to be a free kick on the edge of the box. Lamine Yamal. Now, send off controversy once again. Lamine Yamal, oh God, desire, do a ratch, a pelar. So, the free corner, but you call a free kick. Pillow France against Low Spain.
1: Does clip his man. But it's on that the corner. Difficult to beat a keeper from here. But if anybody can, Kylian Mbappe might.
2: Kylian Mbappe must. This is an obligation for the French icon. Now or never.
0: As it is now or never, Kylian Mbappe, free kick, straight away, what a wonder, Hamalo, of course it is now or never, Mbappe, what a ping, that's a bad like a pillow of France, you're yelling, yes, and all over Spain, petia year, 12 leader, when you're more of a check, 12, I'm going to go again, going in Lower France, no, yes, not going in Lower France, so put out a petia year, after all, I'm going in Lower France, put an up at here. Chance, Lamine Yamal, you can have a tech, Lamine Yamal, you go, you could do your deck. Baby, we can't share you the door, don't you care box? Then a wide angle, whatever, Boroko ping, every quick monopair, check out a penalty, monopetia, twally. Where a chill, Yamal, Yama, but a goalkeeper, Koreko, be ref goalkeeper, Koroko, Kongi, Kong, voting you. Athion is a wow, Leon, you pay a wow. And you didn't tell about a pay a wow, Leon, twal. Hey, poor Wild, no. So, Mono, no. Tieny, poor Robert, a penalty. Referee, you quare on fire. His final should quare a chill. Now, Chow, you call your yacht, Oral Germany. Your pass, but Mano Kone. No, but Oral Germany, do a cochin, but that upon my column, your pass. But Jos Konde. My caramels, check it, check it, no, Jos, no, Mano Kone, my carabama, take Mano Kone. Mano Kone. My gonna be me. Mano Kone with a white gun. Now, carry your deck. Still very, very young. 19 years of age, your pass. Put that upon my column, your cochin. What Oral Germany, me a pass. But Mon Maxens, Lacroix, simple one. Now, about Manu Kone, me a check. Now, about Ryan Chucky, me another good pass. Both of you to Ryan Chucky. What can they do? Can they get a goal here? This is not a chance. But cleared out of danger by Marco Correa. Correa will be a very important clearance. Karakofe, Kone, Chakun, go Yoriot. Desire do it. Kill another cross here. Karakane do. Desire do it. Okay, box. No Bappe, Minun Dembele, Kilo Cross, headed out of danger by Pau Kubasi. Peter Yegan, Tolemon Chalabalo, Spain. Nice chance. Kilo France. Ryan Chucky can get another consolation goal, Kilo Cross, headed out of danger by Amelie Laporte. Mano Kone, good control by Mano Kone inside the box. You go to Jade Hadek. Mano Kone, Okochen. Von Max and Lacroix, Mithinus back to Ryan Chucky, to Hodu Okochen. Good Mano Kone, Kilo Cross, looking for Dembele. You may have a Karakara. Looking for Dembele, remember Karakara or Marco Correa is doing each and everything it takes. Referee, Umeo Daki Habiro. And of course, in these 7 minutes, anything can happen. Correa do kwa ni mo kana chill, Bappe ni dia gudra gure mai mata mara. Bappe ni no chalo ti ena kwa mai mata mara. Ena Marco Correa kuni mono pea check. Mono pea check. Mono pea level Spain. He was part of the squad pillow Spain and motor to Euro 2024. Mbele tiye. Mono Marco Correa. Need to have bear money so far as it stands at the moment. Need to have bear attack. Pedri kana di lugha mimi mbe amno Yamal back to Pedri. Pedri akone wegdo kuni ka gojo mod to wino ka mod o wa ko da friko no mede ke goch. Pedri back to Marcos Llorente da roa pass le bear attack. Good power Kubas wa kuchen goalkeeper mi ko but Emerick Laporte. Kurira nyim ko jo moye kana sha niko wina gode mo na pepe le kala chel Nico Williams. They're running a better Pokone na chichi la bear attack still back to Nico Williams. Me simple pass. Nico Williams, another good ball there. Got Miguel Merino. It is now Pedri. Number 20, Pedri. Me a good back pass. Na bon Marcos Llorente. 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Me Lamine Yamal. 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I mean Max Lacroix me pass. But Aurel Tchouaméni. 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Me na good pass. Your yacht. Now, but just going to be another pass looking for Kylian Mbappe. Mbappe on the K box. They're running a bear attack. Kylian Mbappe, you go to the deck. Mbappe, me a still causing me a pass. I'll pass it to the blind. Now, but Marco Correa, I'm going to wait on the run. My deck on your midfield. Now, but Pedri. Pedro Correa with the word moment. Pedro Bonere. The Pedro Bonere at Wale. Pedro do a coaching. Now, but Marcos Llorente. Back to Pedri. Lamine Yamal. Lamine Yamal back to Marcos Llorente. Llorente. And you're with Tibino. You pass a bear. And Mikel Merino. When I made your ball, Leo Bolo Copping. If you're going to make the Wakari God, put Pangor. I don't know the white chin. You got a water boy, you got a water bottle coping. So, me, you better coach. Sergio Ramos, FIFA CAF president, Dr. Patrice Mustepe, Kanasha, Sergio Ramos, Gidikanasha, Paul Matek, everything you get a mail, Spain, they go, you got a kilo of France. Paul Sarie, come no ducky up your bone when we are deck. Don't need ducky and when again, go to know where you're. Good header, yeah, boy. Time in Laporte, no Nico Williams. Nico Williams, Pangojo, can't carry your deck. The pass a coachin. Now, about Pedri, we put Captain Rodri. Captain Rodri, good pass to Pedri. Pedri, how do I coachin? Now, about Pau Kubasi. Pau Kubasi, me a pass a bear, my dear Captain Rodri. You can simple one to Lamine Yamal. Lamine Yamal, and the man a bear, do I coachin? Marcos Llorente, you can add the article right by Madrid. Do I coachin? Now, about a nice image to the Merle Yaga Malo. And you got Mekanasha. Moy dengan apa pedu gitu yo joro bolo kopi on review kore mede kere god pa kuba se good header moy kana me pa mo kore bolo kere bad condo this now Nico Williams ngwa pe ma tag Nico Williams what can he do Nico Williams on the box Nico Williams now chance making the net goal and shoot sign netting the hoko Nico Williams sign netting otherwise they on the verge of getting a trip with the third goal. Good start Maxence Lacroix now pass get away. Now about Theo Hernandez. Theo Hernandez, me about desire do it. Desire do that pass. Looking for Theo Hernandez, but okay, throw in Pillow of France. But we're going to call your yacht. Now about Kylian Mbappe, captain. Captain Mbappe. Oh, the core can you about Gordon, me okay, pass. But Ryan Turkey. Ryan Turkey. Dembele, take an enemy. Osman Dembele. Can do Dembele, nice chance. When I think goalkeeper, nice. He must pull here at all. When I'm going to pay a check. The pass will shot a penalty. When I'm going to pay a two. I don't know it all, man. Pay check at all. Dembele. Go, so they more can meet in, you know. Keep our gamma gamma turn, got another ping and knock. No, France. Tina Dino Jaho Kohoko. Yadon, our Jaho Kohoko. The Murky Memuni Kundu, our Jaho in Kohoko. Monopilo of France. At the one, the Kanakaro Gonga, Rako Grapeti, or Mondo Kerukom Gi, Yedunga Raja Pelar. Mono Kerukom Gi. Don't care, Daki Ariokan. Watch it to Nuke Gimere. Yeah, get a little France, get a little Spain. Hello, Spain. I didn't go Sarie come not. Pedri, good pass to Marcos Llorente. Llorente, what can he do? Mioka pass, check. Through Mioka check. What Pedri? Pedro Kone, Llorente Gami. Hey, do kuchen, do ha kuchen. Mioka but pa ukubasi. Pa ukubasi do kuchen, goalkeeper. Nice Simons. Yeah, so far kept six clean sheets. 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Bot Captain Rodri. 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Pongo Jokan, Nico Propetie, Medica Goya, whatever you're copying, every couldn't get up, my friend. And a pass, Manu Kone, looking for Ryan, talking back to Manu Kone. He's now desire, do it. When I beat me, you got Boom Attack, looking for Osman Dembele, to get in a chumacho, good country about Dembele. When I can't match my tech, Dembele, what can he do? Osman Dembele, when you can box Dembele, shooting that short, punted by goalkeeper. Nine poor year, cleared out of danger by Rodri. And a pass, this is now Manu Kone. Every corner play on, desire do it. On the edge of the box, the ball killing Mbappe. Can he score? Mbappe another shot over the bar. Don't cut seconds, but don't know we can on your radio. 30 seconds. And of course, there was Spain. They'll be through to the finals. Watch out, Chahomoto Joko. koy ta hamo do jodo ko ko ni kobledo tiamo tumo ko kobledo tumo ko ko poda do petie ko ni kobda tumo ko yamelo France ko ni ko poda petie woro wana ngabo wo ko poda no petie woro wana ngabo ko kobledo petie ojo akori yamelo Spain yo tumelo Spain cha do yenga ile kan of course that is full time in Dallas Stadium. Lobo Spain are through to the finals of the FIFA Club World Cup 2026. They'll play either Lobo England or Lobo Argentina. Mbappe is just in tears. There's nothing he can do. Didier Deschamps, Mohamed Meagiki, maybe the coach Melo of France, will to make a semi-finals. And of course, semi-finals. First semi-final of the game, full-time in Dallas Stadium in Texas. Mikel Oyarzabal gola chel, Pedro Porra gola chel, of course, Lobo Spain. Lord, you go Sario, come now, and of course, Lobo Spain. They are through to the finals of the FIFA World Cup. They will play either Lobo England, Unyolobo Jinde, maybe to Udine Chawang when Medi War. That is it. Full time in Dallas Stadium. Spain 2, France 0.
2: It's been wonderful. Some will continue to say, perhaps, the best team of the competition. But Spain have just beaten them, and they have beaten them well. Oyarzabal with a thumping penalty midway through the first half. And Pedro Porro with a classic fullback's underlap shortly before the hour, taking it away from the finalists of Qatar, from the champions of Moscow. France will not be in the climactic game this time round. Spain, for the second time in their history, will be. 16 years on, Spain into the final. France 0, Spain 2.